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0: got so lost in you, I've been wondering where I've been. Got so lost in you, I've been wondering where I've been.
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Montana sky. Driven up and down the coast a few times. London, Paris, paradise. But ain't got much memory of the scenes, come to think. I missed them all. And damn, babe.

Speaking of the coast, remember five for beach, you and me. That sunset, cliffs by the sea, and the night rolled in. And you still talk about that moon that I can't recall, but God, I.

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1: Okay, well, yeah, it is the Almost Impossible Question, but we're going to switch it up a little bit this week for something fun. We're calling it the Almost Impossible Creepy Sound. 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So it's going to be pretty amazing. 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All right, here we go. Darren, did you hear it? I'll do it one more time. That's it. That's what it is. 239-498-1019. 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Club Jukes opening night might be your last in the Sinner's Haunted House. 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Let this be a warning. The event may be too sensitive for young children, and it is not recommended for children under the age of 13. No costumes or costume masks are allowed. I had to read all that so that you could hopefully win some tickets to Universal Orlando Halloween Horror Nights. If you know this almost impossible creepy sound. Okay, good luck. It's Cater Country 101.9.

0: As far as being south of sanity, it's a new song by Zac Brown. I feel like that's every Monday for me. 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

0: This is Fort Myers, Naples.
1: President Trump says she has the courage and wisdom to deliver strong results for the incredible people of her state and nation. Catalina Lauf. President Trump appointed Catalina to lead in his administration. Now, President Trump is endorsing Catalina Lauf for Congress. Lauf is an America First conservative, fighting for the people of Southwest Florida and for our conservative values. Catalina Lauf is the only candidate to receive the endorsement of President Donald J. Trump in the Republican primary for Florida's 19th U.S. House District. Lauf is not a billionaire or career politician. 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She's running to end the corruption in D.C. Lauf will ban insider trading for Congress, impose term limits so no politician can cling to power for decades. And if Congress doesn't work, Catalina will make sure they don't get paid. Join President Trump and vote Catalina Lauf for Congress. Paid for by Protect Freedom PAC. Not approved by any candidate or candidates committee.
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Okay, do you want to see Luke Bryan September 10th in Tampa? We have your tickets because we are the station that always gets you closest to your favorite country stars. All this week, you have a chance to win those. In fact, tomorrow morning, 8:20, I got another.

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Bailey Zimmerman is going to take the song to the number one spot. It's already headed that way. This is Chevy Silverado on Gator Country 101.9.

Southwest Florida's country station, Gator Country 101.9. Good evening to you. Randy Savage hanging out with you on this Monday and getting a week closer to Labor Day weekend. I know everybody's already thinking about that one. Right now, it's brand new Kenny Chesney with Carry On Gator Country 101.9.

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